0: Before we begin this musical tirade, let's test your speakers to ensure you're receiving the optimal signal frequency, testing for sound, clarity, and bass. The next sound you're about to hear will be heard on your left speaker only. Turn your attention to the right. And now, both speakers. 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Now, Jamaica's finest.
1: 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It's your boy D-Money Martinez. And right now you're tuned into the hottest mixes with my boy RS Digital. Let's go.
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0: So once again, welcome along. It's Vibes Radio. My name is RS Digital. This is Musicology. And as you just heard, the computer just generated the year 2015. 2015, good year for reggae music. Lots of dancehall, lots of lively music. Let's kick out.
1: You don't know Patek say represent like for the this. Baddest DJ in my lockdown the world, please. Patek say yo, send tune a road here, you road boy. Send tune a road.
0: Continue. 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
2: Oh yeah, pre-life.

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Some say Jamil a long time he dey on the scene. 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Hey, they a boss sweat. How long? But man just a keep so strong, because if I sell me, if I sell out for boss, you know what I'm going to say? I'll notice when you tell the truth, you're not going to wait.

This song was actually released in December 2014. 6 months ago, guess who makes 7? But it didn't take live until 2015, so we let it sneak through 7-Eleven Dexter Dap. As we play music and pay homage to some of the people who were around in 2015, we say rest in peace to my sister, Nelly Starn. Let's play this from the promo EP from March 2015.

records from a young lady called Aikaya. And this was the first piece of the record. Used to play this incessantly. Aikaya, My Girl, the album never got revealed. Let's Squeeze, we follow it by Christopher Martin, then go for the break.

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0: If you were there, you know, November 2015, Elaine Lord

0: let's see if we can do it properly. I hate when it does that. My God, I have no idea. Press a button and it does that madness. Chronics, can you give me that tune again, please?
1: Tell me all I'm should I know.
0: Definitely got to invest. Some new technology. From Chronics into his father, Chronicle. Only joking. All right, we go again. Can you give me a try?

0: No, that's not the song you want to play, but this is...
1: Watch them all walk one press, they are not gonna make it.
0: I did say ZJ Chrome, but the dancehall singles with him, the love edition. Bad Mind, remove them. Yo, Mavado.

It's 2014, you know, well, that's when we were playing it on dub, but we'll give you that, February 2015. Let's continue more tunes. Got to big up Jordan McClure and Dave Hell, better known as Chimney Records.

Stapleton in the third hour and continue with a little bit of some more music from 2015. That's how we're rolling. Unpredictable round here. It's the vibes, the vibes, the vibes, and we have the vibes, trust me. 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

Linda produced this song August 2015. Thank you, Protégé and Kabaka Pyramid. The Flame taken from the album Ancient Future. All right, final one this evening is this one. Enjoy. For this hour, when I say this evening.

0: We wake you up to take you up. So stay up like a champion.
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0: Welcome back. It's the third hour. I did say we were going to play some more 2015. We will do that, but after we go through this album and review it. Big album on road. Capleton's got a new album. The release date was the 26th of June 2026 on Evidence Music. 16 tracks. Some great features. For me, what I like is the fact that it has four main producers on it. Little Lion Sound, Derek Sound, Mixing Finger, and Mr. Savone. There's another one as well, but most of those contributed to tracks, like three or four tracks each, to make up this album. Brilliant concept album. Trust me, if you haven't heard it, do check out your digital platforms. Right now, we're going to feature some of the album in the order that I think it should be played. The album's called Heights of Fire from Evidence Music. Large Up J.U., I know he's been going on about this, so it's overdue for me. Let's do this. Brand new! Brand new! First track's called Tired of the Drama.
1: That's the far right.

Dennis Brown and Here I Come. Wicked how they done that. Gonna play another tree. This time we kick off with Little Lion Sound. We play two from Little Lion and one from Derek Sound. We will play a single from Mixing Finger as we continue with our review of Capleton's album. If you love bass, you'll recognize this.

More featuring Mixing Finger and Capleton, taken from this brilliant album, Heights of Fire, from Evidence Music. First album in 16 years.

0: of the same year. 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
1: As a man, I go through some.
0: Medea. 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

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They had to release it again . Took until July the 10th, 2015 for this song.

from July the 28th, 2012. Jacquure, That Girl, like I said, originally only on a compilation, but the demand was so great, they re-released it on the album. The Rasta came on after much delay. So we haven't heard nothing from the next gentleman, the British Virgin Isles finest. We call him Pressure Pass Pipe, utilising the late, great Rupee Edwards.

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8: 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Welcome back. It's Musicology. I am RS Digital. The final hour, we're going to play some Wailers. Bunny Wailer, Peter Tosh, Bob Marley, round in a circle like that. Back to back, unadulterated, very little speech in between. Going to kick off with one of the last recordings that I know of from Bunny Wailers. Features other members' sons, Kibani Marley and Andrew Tosh. The song's called Butterfly. Special request goes out to the Natural Mystic. Loves this one.

Butterflies, Peter Tosh, Why Must I Cry? Underneath me now, the Wailers, and its last incantation. Bob Marley and the Eye Freezers, I Like to Say.

and Bob. We run all of this. It's the vibes. My name's RS Digital. You've been listening to Musicology. The Wailers for the final hours, and before that, we listened to Capleton and did the year 2015.

Final entry this evening is this. Large up, Trevi. Rest in peace. We don't know. Oh, we are going to work it out, you know, my brother. This has been Vibes Radio. My name is RS Digital. Musicology every Monday and Tuesday. Redeem.

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And tonight, again, we have more sad news. Possibly the last veteran passed on Sunday. He went by the name of Owen Gray. He was one of the earliest people to record at the starting of reggae. Was

Produced by Edward Stryker, O'Sullivan Lee, mix at 13 Drummondley Avenue, Western Kingston, by the late great Osborne Roddick, better known as King Tubby. Now remember, this is a man who started his career at doo-wop. He later went on to Studio One. So he saw everything. He saw Jamaican music.

1976, when that song was originally recorded, never saw the light of day. Here he is doing a interpolation of Robert Nesta Marley's Green Brava Jelly. Tribute to Bob Marley, Owen Gray. Tribute to Owen Gray.

guitar. And of course, the rhythm speeded up quite some compared to the original brand new Second Hand Girl with Peter Tosh on lead vocal. Which leads us to our final song for our little tribute to Owen Gray tonight. Here's a personal mix with me on the 8-track original multi-track tape of another song based around the 50s. Obviously, that was where the man's teenage years was. So explains a lot of the reason why he covered many of those songs. This song's called Sentimental Reason. Big song. Well, grandparents. Personally. Mixed in Jamaica at King Tubby Studio.

0: I saw them thingy come. Jacob Killer Miller for the next hour and some. And my choice of Jacob Miller. We're not going to play the regular mix-up mood and them thing there. I'm going to play out of the archives. So I'm going to kick off with this. You all know it. The original rhythm was created in 1967. Played by Nailin Tate and the Jets. Recorded at Whirl Recording Studios in Kingston, Jamaica. Written and performed by Robert Nesta Marley and the Wailers. The song originally was called Hypocrite. Some 20 years later, Prince Jammies, as he was then now known as King Jammies, re-licked the rhythm, but not before Joe Gibbs did it. So it shows you how popular that rhythm was. Studio One even re-licked the rhythm. We're going to play the Mighty Twos version, licked at Joe Gibbs, 1978. We're going to feature Jacob Miller on that Hypocrite rhythm. You guys would know this rhythm as Bonafide upon a Weaker from the Mighty Bushman. But the original lick of that rhythm was Lick of John for King Jammies. Enough history, let's play some tune.
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0: Ladies and gentlemen, this is the Rockers.
2: Tape rolling, running down to the middle. This is the Rockers. This is the Rockers, ladies and gentlemen.

but done as a solo project. Not sure how that worked out. You Keep On Knocking. And from that same period, let's play another song that started life at Studio One, written by Alton Ellis and recorded at the legendary 13 Brentford Road, Kingston, Jamaica. We know it as the College of Knowledge, Studio One. A song called I'm Just a Guy. Rub-a-dub. I'm just a dreamer.

0: Glenda Miller and his interpretation of Alton Ellis' 1968 classic, I'm Just a Guy.
1: Don't you see? Don't you see? Oh, yes, oh, yes.
0: And tonight I'm going to play some of my favourite Jacob Killer Miller tunes.

All right, so on to a song written by Bob Dylan. 1 year later, 3 years before his death, he recorded what would turn out to be an album. Some of the album got released in different mix formats, but I'm going to play you the original raw version of Jacob Miller and the Inner Circle singing Bob Dylan's captivating Aisha.

Really makes me wonder who Olivia is, who he name checks her in the song. Let's play Jacob Miller covering Keith Anderson, aka Bob Marley's Bob Anderson, Bob Andy.

There he is. If you're a regular listener to Musicology, you would have heard me speak about a group called the Heptones. Barrington Llewellyn, Earl Morgan and Leroy Sibbles. They recorded this song for Studio One in 1968. 11 years later, Jacob covers it. It's called I've Got the Handle.

0: Jacob Killer Miller and his reinterpolation of the Heptones classic 1968 Studio One recording, I've Got the Handle, recorded at the College of Knowledge Studio One. On this version, the Inner Circle Band, the Lewis Brothers and drum and bass respectively. Let's go to the 1974 Festival Classic.
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0: Entrance. I think he came number two with this song. It's called All Night Till Daylight. Recorded in the same session as the

Two in a row. Let me just pull up that tune there. Two in a row covering the Right Honourable Robert Nesta Marley. And here's the sickening thing about that. 2 weeks before his death, they went on a tour to Brazil and Bob Marley and Chris Blackwell signed Jacob Killer Miller to Island Records. Only Jah knows what he would have become because he was already a legend in Jamaica. If he had gone international, the world could have been his own. Rest in peace, Jacob Miller. Two from Bob. I might see if I can find a third Bob Marley tune and cover.

Here he is again singing about more females. Let me see if I can find a tune called A Girl Named Pat. But in the meantime, between time, let me feature a tribute to a Chinese Jamaican called Suzy Wong.

An ultra Chinese Jamaican, Susie Wong. Let's big up our friends at Auto Trade. And we continue with some love songs from Jacob Killer Miller. No, we're not playing that. We're not playing that. Let me play a song called Every Day With You Girl, Rare As Hen's Teeth. For those who like their music deep and dark, Jacob Killer Miller.

Who Kim Brothers, Rare Tune. So our final in our trio of songs, love songs from Jacob Miller, here's another girl. This one's called Pat.

by Horace Swaby, who made a collection of songs for. This one's called Each One Teach One. Never has a greater sentiment been said. Redeem.

You can't just kill them with it. Here's one. That went international for him. We Are Rockers, recorded for Capitol Records. 1978 is the year. We Are Rockers, You Are Rockers, Me Are Rockers.

is one that I never heard until I came to Dominica, as much as I'm a fan of Jacob Miller. Didn't listen to any of the Portsmouthius albums that were released after his death. A Chapter a Day. I play and I meditate and keep the devil away. From the album Mixed Up Mood, this is the original mix and not the remix.

0: And of course, this was a collection of songs, one of two albums that were put together from songs that weren't 100% complete. Large Up Riri. All right, my time now. Let's take you back to 18 Drummondley Avenue. King Tubby and Jacob Killer Miller. He was known as the Studio Idler because he was always in the studio and always wanted to voice any rhythm he heard. This rhythm was written and recorded some 2 years before he actually voiced it in 1973. It was voiced by Horace Hines, a.k.a. Horace Andy. The song was a cover of Bill Withers' Ain't No Sunshine. Jacob Killam was in love with the rhythm and begged the mighty King Tubbies to voice it. He voiced three songs on it. One of them was called I and I Are Rasta. The other two were called False Rasta. And the final piece on the rhythm, and I know I said three, was another take where he's talking about dreadlocks don't want to fly on iron birds. Let me take you into the studio, can you? Him and King Tubbies are top at the beginning. Listen to you.
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0: All the artists we lost in 2025. Here's another.

Actually, let me see. I did say the last one, but I'm going to do this randomly. Let me see if I can find this song. I'm going to play you Jacob Killamiller's first ever recording. Only saw release in 2024, but let me see if Mickey, I'll find it. My girl has left me. Girl. So everything him do is a girl thing. This was the original recording on the Nanny Goat rhythm. Never released. I'm going to give you the actual official non-release. This is the guy demo. Final tune from Jacob Killamiller. Then we touch one song from each artist that we lost through the year 2025. I want to large up the only other man who could play this in the world. A man we call Tony Skrull plays downbeat sound in New York alongside myself. This is the original mix. Go and look this up on YouTube. You'll find another mix of it. Jacob Miller at a very young age at Studio One. The year is 1968, so work it out. He died before

And you know, when I go down this road, I can't help myself. Another young Jacob Killer Miller. Recorded in the same session. One of five songs. The other three have been lost to time. Well, let me draw this one. Love is a treasure.

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His career started way back in 1957. We did a little tribute to him. On 11th of April this year, we lost another granddaddy

0: Hogan, Boris Gardner on bass, and Mikey Boo Richards on drums. Yeah, man, history in the making. All right, we go back some years to 1971, where we find the late, great Ken Parker, who we lost this year, doing his vocal version of Kris Kristofferson's Help Me Make It Through the Night, and not John Hall's version.
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0: This is Treasure Isle. This time using his baritone.

This one was the hardest one for me. This man was legendary in the dance halls. He needs no introduction. Final song, died at the age of 65 years in Fort Lauderdale, Florida, the United States of America, on March 11th. I did say early March.

Just having a conversation with Flo Sack. I want to touch two pieces of the original. Stand up straight. Very quickly for historical value. Thank you, Coco T. Sleep in peace. This is the piece you know, but this is not the original.

Freeze, the I Free. This is the original 1967, recorded for Bob Marley and the Wailers for themselves, for their Wailing Solemn and with God. Voiced at the legendary Studio One, recorded at World Studios. This is the original Licka Da Rhythm there.

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0: 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Tony up!
1: And keep it turned up. Large up all those at the 7-Eleven. What's it called again, man? I said it yesterday and I can't remember. Especially the young lady that gave me back all of my change. That's the first ACS. Thank you, Lucalion. Large up the staff at ACS 7-Eleven. Gave this lady $20. Attached to it was three more $20 and she gave me back the change. That lady there, there's a special place for you. Anyway, right now we're into your requests and live occasions for your favorite reggae songs. Those who have my personal number, you know what to do. Other than that, there is a number, but if you're me, if you read it all, thank you, no, uno fene. You'll never get that from me. I'm tired with this. Anyway, enough of my griping. Jayut, my brother from another mother, simply says, all ISIS aya. Jayut checking in, Canefield East up in the building. Give me a mix from the Babatunde rhythm. Shouting out Lion and the full crew. Senna and Big Jude. Lion said, big you up, Jayut.
2: 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Are you Dominica? Stand up. Patriots. Patriots. Patriots. Patriots.
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Before we do, we're going to give you a little sneak preview. But before I do that, let me read out the request. We need to big up Lulu's up in Portsmouth. The blessed night evening. Blessed evening, King. Love and light. Lulu's lock

Bob Marley, Natural Mystic. Now, what I wanted to do was play both of those in a dub plate style. But I'm not going to do that because Flow Sack Records come in here, Big Bad and Bossy, and say, imagine that. It doesn't even play one dub plate on your radio show. Then Little Lion say, sure, anything he play, me, I go counter rock it. So we have a little war going on between Flow Sack Records and Little Lion out of GI Roadshow. Big up me, engineer. Anyway, you're there. So before we do, Lulu's requested two songs. Let's just get Lulu's two songs out the way. But just to make you know, we'll warm up the scene. Yeah, I see the phone blowing up, blowing up, blowing up. Uno kiba uno mo. Uno not involved tonight. This is Flow Sack Records and Little Lion now do them thing. So keep out of it. Me not take no requests. Jayot, you is the judge. They say which one of the tunes they most better. Right? Good. Mystic, you is the next judge. He said, which one of the tunes was better? Little Lion or Flow Sack Records? The two of them is here and they're in debate. Let me large up Too Greedy as the instigator for that round here. Good. And big up Voas one time. So, to kick it off, we're going to give you a little sneak preview. We don't like doing this, but tonight we're brandishing. Lulu's asked for David Hines featuring Steel Pulse. Roller skates. So before we do, let me make you understand what dub plate culture is. Dub plate culture is where you play a song that is specifically recorded for you as a DJ or your sound system. So make we start it like this. This is a sneak preview. I'm gonna play the original. One up for Lulu's.

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You don't know. Big up, Migos. You don't know RS Digital. You don't know no bag of chattings. Just run it fast and have the people them rocking.

0: You see what I mean? These people don't listen. 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Oh, well, okay. The two of you can come around here. The first song, I wanted to do this, but they decided they were going to go before me. We're going to have a little bit of a clash. Yeah? And before we do, we're going to have some words. So let me speak to Flowsack Records, better known as the world-renowned DJ O'Brien from 1985. DJ O'Brien, why have you picked Sanchez?
1: Enough respect, Dominica. You know what I mean? We don't ramp on, we don't play with music. We take this thing serious. You know what I mean? And we play games. Everything is serious. It's not a hobby, it's career. Now we talk about Sanchez T, world greatest singer. You understand? Run it, Road Boy. Special.

0: Yeah, man, it's all about the one and only, the G.I. Roadshow. You don't know? Big up, Migos. You don't know RS Digital.
1: Yeah, man, enough respect.
0: You don't know no bag of chattings, just run it fast and up the
1: world's greatest singer. Rocking. You know, we on the radio with RS Digital. You understand? What? RS Digital, enough respect. And I mean, teaching us about the reggae, old school business, serious, around things. Root

0: Joe Isno come around. All right, so that was the first dub play. Jayut, remember, you are scoring tonight on behalf of the public. Little Lion, you picked one artist for the whole entire night. Why have you picked the artist? Tell me.
1: You don't know Little Lion there, Jack. Luciano always going to bless the place. But this time, we're going and kill him for song.
2: It's so hard for G.I. to lose clutch when they are loaded with so much the pledge. But they don't know G.I. Road Show. And we run the road. So let's send our restart the show.

0: That's the first round. As we enter into the second round, we feature Jacquier. Flowsack Records, DJ O'Brien, why have you chosen Jacquier?
1: Enough respect, Aras Digital, and I want to say enough respect, Little Lion. You have to give the youth them a moment in life to come serious in the reggae music business. You understand? Yes, so Little Lion, big up yourself. You have a bright future in front of you. And I mean, right about now, well, enough respect I have to say to Aras Digital, because you know, them dub plate session real proper and them reggae business real nice. And the reason to play Jacquier is because we miss Jacquier and we have to keep him alive. Run it, Rude Boy. Hey! Free Jacquier, you know what I mean?

0: Yeah, man, enough respect. Jack, you big up RS Digital Song every time G.I. Road Show. Now it's Little Lion time to do his thing. Official.
1: Thank you, DJ O'Brien. So that was the first tune of the second round. Little Lion, you chose one artist and one artist alone. Luciano, come in, come down.
2: Well, you don't know, you check. After that sweet voice there, we have given him another sweet voice, you check. And then we can bless the place some more.
3: G.I. Road Show is a God-blessed sound. I will always thank the Almighty for all that he's done for I and I. We praise him and we bless him. So right now, we take this moment to acknowledge the Almighty in the presence of this dancehall. Run it!

0: enter into the third and final round. The third and final round, DJ O'Brien says he wants a song on the Hard Times rhythm. DJ O'Brien, introduce your song.
1: Yes, right now this is the third and last round. You understand? Big up Lick Lion, the young selector, and he did well, like his dub plate and like his selection. You know what I mean? And one thing we have to always make sure we do in this world is always big up the youth. You have to bring them along the road of success. You understand? Big up Aris Digital for this session. Surprising, but was nice. Enough respect. Right now, we're going to play this beautiful rhythm. You know what I mean? Hard Times rhythm. I know we don't play because reggae business is a serious business. And reggae music teach the youths how to be honorable, how to be respectful to the elders and to the nation and bring something nice to society. Aris Digital session, nice doublet. Iri, run things, road boy. Run it!
2: Yeah, man, I'm Morgan Heritage representing for GI Roadshow, son. I didn't make some song, why not? I want you to say, want you to play. Cool to be conscious music group.
0: Yeah!

0: types of things, we have to do them more often in my youth. You know what I mean? Bring in one love, one selection. You understand? Big up Greedy. Cause you know we play Duplet Session, and Greedy, you know about the reggae music. And you have information, it's enough respect. Right now we're gonna change this culture, bring Duplet Session in Dominica. Whether it be reggae Duplet, dancehall Duplet, booyo Duplet, rap Duplet. We have to do positive things. I say big up Little Lion, the little youth come, bright future, engineer. Taught by Ares Digital. Enough respect, Ares. One love, Dominica. Big up.
1: Thank you, sir. That was your third and final round. Jayut, remember, you control the votes. The phone has been blowing up. I'm not looking at it. When we play this final song, I'm going to play a song. I don't know what I'm going to play yet. I'll probably just play something new. Yeah, that's what I'll do. I'll play something new so we can tally up the votes. So, Little Lion, you said one artist and one artist alone. Talk.
2: And you don't know, it's one artist alone, mini DJ. So big up to DJ O'Brien. You know, everybody in Dominica have a CD in their house that says DJ O'Brien has Spin Records. For sure, for sure, for sure. Don't know. But not him alone that know about hard times. I know about hard times too.
3: Oh, well, today is gonna be rough times.

hard way. Of course, DJ O'Brien, Flow Sack Records, chose three big artists. I believe Sanchez was number one, Jacquel was number two, and Morgan Heritage. I don't think it gets much better than that. So let me play a tune. This is from the forthcoming album that's released in 2 weeks' time. This is actually on road now. Big up my girl, Lila Ike. I'm going to look at the phone and look at the messages. Large up, too greedy, we instigated this

0: Well, hold on, let me just stop that and we'll play that as the last tune before we go for the ad break. We're running a little over time. What's that? Somebody say why I didn't clash. What the fuck? Oh, shit. I do apologize for that expletive if you heard it. Okay, let me just delete that. Sugar, I deleted the wrong thing. Jay, resend what you just text, please. I deleted it by accident. I meant to delete something, but then you heard me with my expletive. Okay, so the official verdict. Yes. O'Brien, take round one. Lion, take round two. Lion, take round three. Lion are the boss. That is the official. Hold on. We don't stop. Where's the next one? The other one says, they both have skills. DJ O'Brien, good from long time. DJ O'Brien first, Lick a Lion second. So that's one each.
1: Okay, we tie.
0: So the verdict now remains to be seen. Do you guys out there, you have 2 weeks to let us know. Want them to do a full show. I won't get involved. They're going to clash using my dub plates. They're going to pick their own songs for the first 2 hours of a show. That's the question indeed. So let us know. Are we going to bring in the pair of them? And of course, we're going to bring in our official adjudicator, Jayu, who is neutral. So it's not a fraud thing. I want to thank the pair of them for being good sportsmen and stepping up to the plate without being asked prior. So thank you. DJ O'Brien and Lick a Lion, is there anybody you want to say hello to while you got the opportunity before we go for that ad break? Quickly. O'Brien, come on, O'Brien. You ready? And you know of a dog.
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0: You gotta put on headphones to talk?
3: Yes, enough respect. I would like to big up the whole of Dominica, the whole music fraternity. And I mean, big up all the fans on Vibes Radio, big up Lick a Lion, big up RS Digital, the dub plate holder. And I mean, and you know, RS Digital could play dub plate from now till December. Enough respect, and I mean, dub plate session, we're going to do it next time. Big up all the people, all the listeners, you understand? Enough respect. Boom!
0: Lion, your time. Quick.
4: Yeah, man. Big up everybody from Dominica, you know. Big up everybody, Mon Prosper, Mao. Everybody, DJ O'Brien, RS Digital, Little Lion, man. You don't know the face, but you can see me regularly on the boardwalk. Anytime you're ready.
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1: 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It's your boy D Money Martinez, and right now

Same place next week, right here on Vibes Radio, the champion station where the entire world and the Caribbean comes to be entertained. Right now, day two of two, your boy with the noise.

0: like an elephant round here. 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
1: Yeah, man.
0: I play some different one today.
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0: Remember, show you how we live round here. This is the ghetto. 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And we're not afraid for St. Naida. 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

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Back to reality. 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
1: Where do you go? Don't you need my love? When are you going to let us play? When are you going to come my way? 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
7: 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This is Bunchy Banton. Big up every time. I'm in some playing like a champion.
0: All right, back to one and two regular ones from our king and queen tonight, Sizzla Kalanji and Queen Ifrika. 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

Our loving God, we bring your presence with us. We speak your compassion, your grace, your mercy, and we ask you to share your gift of peace. We acknowledge your power over all that will be spoken, thought, decided, and done throughout the day. Lord, when we are confused, guide us. When we are discouraged and losing hope, energize us. May the work that we do and the way we do it bring faith, joy, and a smile to all that we come in contact with today. Bless our family, our home, our nation. May truly care for the earth and the community of life as we try to promote your dream for justice and liberation. In the name of Jesus, we pray. Amen. In the name of the Father, and of the Son, and of the Holy Spirit.

I pray for you. I pray a way for you. I pray that destiny doors fly open for you. Divine favor remember you. Scepters be extended to you. Oh, I pray for you. I pray that the angels of the Lord encamp around you, that goodness and mercy follow you, that the joy of the Lord be your strength. Oh, I pray for you. I pray a way for you. I pray that your way prospers in all things, and that you be in good health, that you prosper. Even as your soul prospers, I pray for you. I pray ways for you, open doors for you, more ups than downs for you. Oh, I pray for you. I pray love on you, God's love on you. I pray power in you, God's power in you. I pray hope to lighten you. I pray joy to strengthen you. I pray a renewing of your mind and a transforming of your spirit and an empowering of your heart. Oh, I pray for you. I pray bright days and restful nights, that goodness and mercy follow you all the days of your life, and that the angels of the Lord encamp about you. Oh, I pray for you. I pray for you. I pray vision for you, faith and mercy for you. I pray the courage and strength that you need to stand, that whatever you are going through and wherever you are right now, I pray that it will not overcome you, but that you will overcome it. I pray courage for you, courage to fight, faith to believe, power to stand. Oh, I pray for you. I pray Psalm 91 on you, Psalm 46 on you, Isaiah 60 on you, Isaiah 43, 2 to 3 on you, Romans 8 and 28 on you, Psalm 23 and Psalm 27 on you. I pray word on your life, the word of God on your life. For you, you shall not die. You shall not die. You shall not die. You shall live. So live. Live to declare the works of the Lord. Oh, I pray life on you, and life more abundantly. I pray showers of blessing on you, restoration and refreshing, replenishing and renewing on you. Oh, I pray for you. I pray peace like a river, joy like a fountain, and hope like the breaking of a new day. I pray God before you, God beneath you, God above you. I pray he carries you, supports and empowers you. I pray he lightens your way and lifts your load, disperses your enemy and delivers your soul. Oh, I pray for you. I pray that you remember today, tomorrow, and always that greater is he that is in you than he that is in the world. I pray for you.

0: And Almighty God, for the gift of a new day, we say thank you this morning. Father, for the blessing of life, accounting us worthy to declare your goodness, accounting us worthy to declare your faithfulness in the land of the living. This morning, we say thank you, Jesus. We say thank you, Lord. And with that, let me say good morning. And a beautiful good morning to all the listeners of the Champion Station Vibes Radio. Welcome to a new day. Welcome to Rise and Shine. A joy like a river, peace like a river.
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The King of Kings, the Lord of Lords, before your throne of grace, once again we have come this morning, O Lord God, to give you all the thanks, to give you all the glory for all that you have done in our lives. Father, for your blessings, Father, for divine favor, for divine healing, O God, for divine protection, for abundance. Father, this morning we say, be thou glorified. Father, for yesterday, we say thank you. Father, for the night, we say thank you, Lord. And King of Kings, we come in today unto thy able hands. We ask, O God, that you go before us. Father, let your will be done in all that we shall be doing. And Father, we lift up the works of our hands unto thy faithful hands this morning. And Father, bless us with the spirit of excellence. Let your name alone shall be praised in the mighty name of Jesus. Almighty God, this morning we lift up the desires of our heart unto thy able hands. We ask, O God, that you give us peace. Satisfy the desires of our heart this morning. According to your provisions, O Lord, according to your power.

0: The mighty God, our going out this morning is blessed. Going out in the noon time is blessed. And in the evening time, Father, may we remain blessed.
1: You are.
0: In the mighty name of Jesus. So, Lord, we pray that at the end of it all, may we have every reason to glorify and to give thanks unto thy faithful name. This morning, in Jesus' mighty name. Amen, amen, and amen.
1: Well, just lift up your voice, let's sing it to you. You are awesome.
0: Once again, let me say good morning. Awesome. Welcome to Rise and Shine. This beautiful Wednesday morning, the 12th day in the month of August, 2026.
2: You are awesome in this place.
1: We'll
0: lift up. Invite the Almighty God into your affairs this morning. Ask the Lord God to take charge. Ask the Almighty God to take control of all that you shall be doing today.
2: Hallelujah.
0: Tonight at 6 o'clock, we shall bring you the Vibes Radio Morning News Package. And right after that, we continue with Rise and Shine. I worship the Almighty God this morning. Give him all the glory. For without his mercy, without the loving kindness of the Almighty God, where would you be today? Where would I be today?

right to your mighty Lord into our midst this morning. Wonders, O Lord. Wonders, Almighty God, that all shall see, all may know. We serve a living God, that we serve a mighty God.

5 minutes past over 5 o'clock this beautiful Wednesday morning. Yes, taking you all the way till 7 o'clock. Yes, stay tuned. We worship the Almighty God. We return all the glory unto His name. For Him alone deserves it all. For without His mercy, He would have consumed us. We are in the land of the living. Thank you, Jesus. Thank you, Lord. Hallelujah. In your presence, O Lord. Lord, all the adoration, all the glory.

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Lord, I trust you. 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Holy Ghost. Gospel than the Lord.

Oh yes, I bless his name this morning. God, we love you, Father, oh God. We confess our adoration unto your name. 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
1: Tell them, say, Lord, I do. I feel my Holy Ghost stirring up in me. I want to run. Fine, let's invert that.
0: Oh, Father, we can bless your name enough.
1: Lord, I serve you.
0: We can thank you enough for all that you have done.
1: Lord, I serve you.
0: But here we are this morning confessing our love for you. Here we are this morning declaring our adoration unto thy holy name.

You're looking for healing tonight? Open up your mouth. 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Open your mouth. Come on. Come on. Receive what the Lord is doing in the room tonight. We're just getting started anyway. Come on, open up in here. Just let praise, let worship bounce from wall to wall. Don't do what's churchy. Just open up in here. Open up. We will see the supernatural tonight. Oh, God. Oh, Lord. We are a people that are awaiting your return, Jesus. Fill the room. We want more. We want more of you tonight. Lord, I know you've been meeting us here every night, but tonight, give us a little bit more. Yes, God. Yes, Lord. Yes, Lord. Yes, Lord. Write songs in here all night, Father. Restore marriages in here all night tonight, Lord. Put us back in our right mind if we've lost our way in you. Do it in here tonight, Lord. Do your thing in here tonight. Yeah? Yeah? Oh, I feel the Holy Ghost. Yeah? Oh, I feel thunder.

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Don't forget, right at 6 o'clock, we shall bring you the Vibes Radio Morning News Package. And right after that, we continue with Rise and Shine. No one compares to you, Almighty God.

0: Yes, the mighty Lord God, you did give unto us one more day to declare your faithfulness, one more day to declare your goodness in the land of the living.
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0: Good morning and welcome to Vibes Radio's morning news package. The morning news is brought to you through the kind compliments of Regens Hotel. Making the headlines in local news, Prime Minister Skerrett proposes Douglas Charles Airport as alternative sports center. From the region, Sabrina Francis makes history as Grenada's first female groovy soca monarch. And internationally, Colombia declares state of emergency as major earthquake leaves at least 224 dead. These are the top stories making Vibes Radio morning news package. I'm your presenter, Aliyah Jajak. The details of the news when we return.
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0: Welcome back to Vibes Radio's morning news package. Once again, I am your presenter, Aliyah Jajak. First up in the news this morning. Prime Minister Roosevelt Skerrett has suggested that the Douglas Charles Airport could be transformed into an alternative sports center once Dominica's new international airport is completed. Speaking during parliamentary debate on a resolution for a fluctuating overdraft of $108 million, Skerrett said Dominica's future economic growth requires greater investment in the orange economy, particularly by trusting young people and supporting their interests. He pointed to the Dominica Bike Festival as an example, recalling criticism he faced for meeting with its organizers. Skerrett said giving them an opportunity to prove themselves helped the festival grow into one of Dominica's major summer attractions, drawing more than 300 bikes and nearly 1,000 visitors.
2: These are the things we're doing to diversify the economy. To diversify the economy, agro-processing, small business development, tourism, agriculture, renewable energy, creative industries, sports tourism, alternative sports. This is why, Mr. Speaker, we have supported the bikers. People, yes, we are concerned about the safety and all these things. But this young man, Mr. Speaker, and I remember I was criticized for sitting in my office and encouraging them and being part of it. But I always believe, Mr. Speaker, that we have to show trust and confidence in our people. Try them out. If they fail, we'll try it again. And I went to the Bikers Fest, Mr. Speaker, and I saw the dramatic improvement in the quality of the product. The quality of the product, Mr. Speaker.
0: The Prime Minister said government will continue investing in alternative sports, which he described as an emerging tourism driver. He suggested that converting the Douglas Charles Airport into a dedicated alternative sports center could provide the space needed to host even larger festivals and events in the future.
2: We have some young men like Chris McIntyre and others who are into the motor racing, Mr. Speaker. We have to sit down with these boys, these young men, and see how we can help them get better cars and to position themselves. Because one of the things we're going to be doing, Member for Marigot, I proposed this publicly, and it's some conversation we need to have now, on how do we utilize the Douglas Charles Airport. And my view is that we should turn this into the alternative sports center in Dominica. That the fire service building can be used as a guest house. The terminal building as restaurants and bars, little shopping, And then you have the runway there for the motor racing. And all of the people in Marigold will benefit because they'll be the ones managing these things. So here's a tremendous economic opportunity. And then once we operationalize the port, boats can come into Marigold from Guadeloupe and St. Lucia and Martinique.
0: Prime Minister Honorable Roosevelt Skerritt. The Dominica Football Association, DFA, has appointed Scottish coach Kurt Hood as the new head coach of the Dominica Senior Men's National Team, making his appointment permanent as the team prepares for upcoming international competitions. Hood, a Union of European Football Association, or UEFA, license holder and Scottish Football Association coach educator, has served as interim head coach of the senior team since January 2026. During his time in the interim role, he has focused on strengthening the team's tactical structure, preparation, and high performance standards. The experienced coach brings an extensive football development and technical background, having worked in Scotland, Spain, Malaysia, Australia, Kyrgyzstan, and Dominica. His previous roles include technical director at Villarreal CF Malaysia, as well as coaching positions with Dundee United FC, Livingston FC, and other football clubs and development programs. The DFA says it is looking forward to Hood continuing the work already undertaken with the national team as Dominica prepares for its upcoming international commitments. Dominica has been drawn alongside Guyana, the Cayman Islands, and Puerto Rico in its latest international group. A 25-man squad has also been selected for training under Hood, featuring players from several clubs across Dominica. The goalkeepers selected are Dante Newton of Southeast, Dwight Eloy of Middleham United, and Sachin Thomas of Bath Estate. The defenders include Marcus Breedus, Brielle Thomas, and Eustace Marshall of Southeast, Dale Dangleben of Wee United, Jalen Johnville and Rion Coffey of Portsmouth Bombers, Jared Boney of Bath Estate, Enoch Phillip of Mighty Avengers, and Sydney Lockhart of Southeast. The middle field includes Leanne Edwards and Jalil Alexander of Wee United, Giovanni Xavier and Oda Laville of Dubla. The forwards selected are Anton Larock and Savio Anslem of Dubla, Taron George and Javid George of Southeast, Marcellus Boney of Middleham United, Dwayne Etienne of Point Michel, and Rion Coffey of Portsmouth Bombers. With Hood now confirmed as head coach, attention will turn to building on the foundations established during his interim tenure and preparing the squad for the challenges ahead. The DFA has wished Hood and his technical staff every success as they continue efforts to develop and advance Dominica's senior men's football program. In more local news, the Dominica Tennis Association has concluded a successful one-month summer tennis program aimed at encouraging greater participation and development of the sport among young people in Dominica. The program ran from July 13th to August 7th at the tennis courts on High Street, attracting more than 20 participants and highlighting growing interest in tennis on the island. The initiative was supported by the Dominica Olympic Committee and the European Development Fund. The participants were recognized for their efforts, with each receiving a medal and a special summer tennis t-shirt. Top performers were also presented with trophies for their achievements throughout the program. The one-month-long program was facilitated by tennis coaches Andy Carter and Dave Barron, president of the Dominica Tennis Association, with additional support from Rihanna Didi. The association says the successful program represents another step toward developing tennis and creating more opportunities for athletes to build their skills and passion for the sport. And that's it for the local news. Stay tuned for news from the region and the world up next. From the region, Grenada's Spice Mass celebrations delivered a historic night on Bacchanal Friday, as Sabrina Francis and Rio Snakey St. Paul were crowned the island's new soca monarchs. Francis captured the Groovy Soca Monarch title with her winning song, Honor You, marking her debut in the competition and making history as the first woman to win the Groovy Soca Monarch crown. The track was produced by Stems Productions and mixed and mastered by Johan Madman Seaton. Frances, the daughter of veteran Calypsonian Lady Empress, entered the soca competition with an already established international career in Afro-Caribbean pop. Her experience includes performing at London's Royal Albert Hall in support of ASA, appearances with vocal group Pentatonix, and participation in regional concert projects such as Wide Open and Meet Me at the Mango Tree. She emerged victorious in a tight competition, dethroning defending champion Mr. Golden, who finished fifth. Boise placed second and also won the award for Best Groovy Intro Video, while Muddy secured third place. Reflecting on the experience of competing on a major Soca Monarch stage for the first time, Francis said the competition has already influenced the way she approaches her music. Performing on a big Monarch stage is very, very different, she said, noting the need to communicate differently, carry herself with confidence, and command an audience of approximately 10,000 people. I will take a lot from it, she said. Meanwhile, Rio Snakey St. Paul claimed the Power Soca Monarch title, giving Grenada two first-time finalists as its new Soca Monarchs. Francis' historic victory adds another milestone to Grenada Spice Mass festivities while signaling the emergence of a new female force on the island's soca scene. Also on the regional scene, Antigua and Barbuda Prime Minister Gaston Brown says tougher United States visa policies could have an unintended benefit by helping the country retain skilled professionals who might otherwise migrate. Speaking on his weekly radio program, Brown acknowledged the challenges the new measures could create, but urged citizens to remain patient as Washington reshapes its immigration policies. Brown pointed specifically to the potential for Antigua and Barbuda to retain trained professionals, saying the country continues to lose skilled citizens to the United States and other developed countries shortly after they complete their qualifications. His comments come amid the introduction of a U.S. visa bond that could require some applicants to pay between U.S. $10,000 and U.S. $20,000, depending on the perceived risk of overstaying. Brown stressed that the bond would not apply to all applicants. While identifying possible benefits, the Prime Minister said his administration will continue lobbying Washington to reconsider measures affecting Antiguans and Barbudans. Brown said he has written to U.S. President Donald Trump requesting a review and will continue advocating for citizens impacted by the policy. We'll be back with the international segment after a short break. Thanks for staying with us in international news. A Staten Island judge has temporarily stopped the implementation of New York Mayor Zoran Mamdani's proposed pied-à-terre tax following a legal challenge from homeowners who claim the city mistakenly classified their primary residences as properties subject to surcharge. State Supreme Court Justice Wayne M. Ozzie granted a temporary restraining order on Monday after a group of Staten Island homeowners argued that the city had failed to properly notify them and was unfairly requiring them to demonstrate that their homes should be exempt. The lawsuit, filed on August 7th, contends that notices sent to affected homeowners did not meet the requirements of state tax law. The plaintiffs argue that the city has effectively shifted the responsibility onto homeowners to prove that they live in their properties as their primary residences. They say the process creates an uncertain and burdensome exemption procedure, potentially forcing homeowners to spend significant resources establishing their eligibility while facing no guarantee that those costs can later be recovered. The homeowner's case also cites analysis from former New York City Department of Finance Commissioner Martha Stark, who estimates that about 24,000 properties across the city meet the market value thresholds established under state law. According to the analysis cited in the lawsuit, most of those properties are primary residences rather than largely vacant or infrequently occupied second homes. The temporary order prevents the city from moving forward with the tax rollout while the court considers the homeowner's broader legal challenge. Also on the international scene, Colombia has declared a state of emergency following one of the country's strongest earthquakes in years, which has killed at least 224 people and left widespread destruction. The magnitude 7.4 earthquake struck at 7:34 a.m. local time in Choco Province at a depth of approximately 103 kilometers, according to Colombia's Geological Service. Colombian-based journalist Jose Carlos Sueto Lopez says the death toll is expected to rise as emergency crews continue searching through collapsed buildings for survivors. The powerful tremor was felt across a vast area of the country, extending hundreds of miles through western Colombia, with reports of significant damage in several communities. A large number of fatalities have been reported in Cali, Colombia's third most populous city. Rescue and recovery operations are continuing as authorities assess the extent of the damage and work to locate people who may still be trapped beneath the rubble.
3: Behind me, there is a totally collapsed building with rescue teams hoping to find survivors. It's a picture familiar where I am just south of Cali, which is one of the worst hit areas in this disaster. On my way here, I saw several buildings with cracks, rubbles on the ground, and smashed windows. We know that dozens have died in Cali alone, and many hope to find their missing loved ones, like in this case behind me. Here in particular, the most tense moments are lived when the rescue teams demand total silence in the area in order to be able to hear survivors trapped under the rubble. I have spoken to young volunteers who have been working tirelessly since yesterday, while residents and neighbors are visibly affected and reluctant to talk to the press. The scene is repeating in other areas in Colombia. Apart from Cali, the coffee-growing region in the west of the country is also severely affected by what has been called the worst earthquake in a decade in Colombia.
0: Colombian-based journalist Jose Carlos Sueto Lopez. And that's all for the morning news. Here's a recap of the headlines. In local news, Prime Minister Skerrit proposes Douglas Charles Airport as alternative sports center. From the region, Sabrina Francis makes history as Grenada's first female groovy soca monarch. And internationally, Colombia declares state of emergency as a major earthquake leaves at least 224 people dead. Thank you for joining us for the Vibes Radio Morning News Package. Our morning news was brought to you through the kind compliments of Regents Hotel. On behalf of the entire news team, I have been your presenter, Aliyah Shajak. Have a great morning.

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So stay up like a champion. Nobody plays more golf.

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1: He will never fail.
0: My trust is in the name of the Almighty God.
1: I trust in God, my Savior,
0: the one who never fails.
1: Will never fail.
0: Oh, yes, so faithful to the very end.

It's a Worship Wednesday on the Sunshine on the Champion Station. Worship the Almighty God this morning for all that He has done, for many more that the Lord shall do in your life.

30 minutes past of 6 o'clock this wonderful Wednesday morning. We are taking the Bible reading from the book of Psalm chapter 26.

0: At the book of Psalm chapter 26 from verse 1 all the way down to 12. And this morning we are reading from the New International Version.
1: Standing strong beside me.
0: And I read, vindicate me, Lord, for I have led a blameless life. I have trusted in the Lord, and I have not faltered.
1: When my strength is...
0: And verse 2 says, test me, Lord, and try me. Examine my heart and my mind. I have always been mindful of your unfailing love, and have lived in reliance on your faithfulness. And verse 4 says, I do not sit with the deceitful, nor do I associate with hypocrites. Verse 5 says, I abhor the assembly of evildoers and refuse to sit with the wicked. I wash my hands in innocence and go about your altar, Lord, proclaiming aloud your praise and telling of all your wonderful deeds.
1: Your mercy keeps me steady.
0: Verse 8 says, Lord, I love the house where you live, but the place where your glory dwells. Do not take away my soul along with sinners. Spare my life for those who are bloodthirsty.
1: Faithful through it all.
0: Verse 10 says, in whose hands are wicked schemes? In whose right hands are full of bribes? Verse 11 says, I lead a blameless life. Deliver me and be merciful to me. And verse 12, the last verse for this morning says, my feet stand on level ground in the great congregation. I will praise the Lord.
1: Faithful through.
0: The book of Psalm chapter 26 this morning, from verse 1 all the way down to 12. Faithful through it all, the God we serve.

And just about 15 minutes to the top of the hour this Wednesday, we bring you the morning drive. That is my prayer for you this morning. But as you go forth, the mercies of the Almighty God shall go with you this morning. Lord God shall cause his face to shine upon all that you shall do. The works of your hands is blessed.

0: can ever ask, beyond what you can think. What shall I do for you today, in the name of Jesus?
1: Nobody plays more gospel than the Champion Station. The Champion Station.

I pray for you this morning that the grace of the Lord shall find you today, wherever you may be. That divine grace shall locate you.

the Lord shall give his angels a charge over each and every one. In his presence, the Lord shall surround you all the days of your life. Only with your eyes shall you see the destruction come upon the wicked ones. For none shall come near your dwelling places. In the mighty name of Jesus. And as you go about your day this morning, remember, spread love, stay kind, and most importantly, will you tell someone about the love of Jesus Christ? And your lives shall never remain the same again, in the name of Jesus. Till next time on Rise and Shine, the name remains A-D-E-R-D. Yourself a beautiful Wednesday. Yourself a stress-free Wednesday. Bye-bye and God bless you.

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0: God Never Fail, starting off the Wednesday morning on the Champion Station Vibes Radio. Good morning, to all the listeners. They're locked in across all frequencies, locked in across all the channels. Beautiful new day, 12th day in the month of August 2026. The name is Ade Ade, rocking together all the way to 8 o'clock. It's a lovely start this morning. A beautiful good morning to all the bus drivers, all the taxi drivers, all the roadside shops, all the supermarkets. New day, new blessings.
1: Oh, Father, bless this soul.
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It's on beautiful, beautiful midweek rhythms this morning, so make sure you keep it locked down right on the Champion Station. Let's get set for the day. Get ready for the day.

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Wednesday morning on the Champion Station Vibes Radio. It's the morning drive. Let's go one time.

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Nobody plays more music than the Champion Station. 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
1: 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Yeah. Vibes.

you up to take you up. So stay up like a champion. This is the new number one. 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

giving us a vibe in the morning time right here live on the Champion Station Vibes Radio. My name is DJ Slim, and still we're still inside the first hour. So we're gonna keep it like this, alright? Cool, calm, collective, right here on the number one radio station in the globe. You remember that? I got a lunch of every bus driver, we got a lock toward in the morning. Every barbershop, every salon, every 7-Eleven, every supermarket. Of course, every staff room. We're gonna say a blessed day, alright?

guys got it to me all the way up this morning, all right? We're just cruising. We're still inside the first hour. And of course, anywhere you guys are, if you got it locked in and you're digging the vibe, you can easily send in a WhatsApp or a text message to the number 225-6063. Just let me know what's going on in the morning, right? If anybody's celebrating a birthday, an anniversary, whatever the case may be, 225-6063, all right?

0: 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We're going to go pay some bills. We're taking a quick commercial break. Then we're coming right back, guys. Don't go anywhere.
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0: Just about 19 minutes moving up to the hour of 9 in the morning. We're taking this one right here, Damian Marley.

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0: Be off 5 in the morning time right here live on the Champion Station, just about 15 minutes moving out to the hour 9. Gonna be here keeping you guys company till 12 noon. Right here live on the Champion.

That's a 5 in the morning time. We're going to say a big shout out going out to Marie. All the way in the UK. Always got a little tune in the morning time. And of course, this shout out is coming from your good friend, Adine. Good morning to you guys, all right?

So 2 minutes moving up to the hour of 9 in the morning. I tell you guys, man, before we go pay some bills, I'm going to drop one tune to just bless up the morning, you know. We're still inside the first hour, we're still in the beginning. I'm going to drop one to just bless up the morning, man.

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Somebody say compa, compa, compa. Now we're going to juggle one for all the ladies. We're going to lock on in the morning time right here live to the Champion Station, right?

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1: Didn't you know the only place to go? 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
0: We wake you up to take you up. So stay up like a champion.

It's a Wednesday, right? Midweek. I got a lot of those of you guys who traveled recently, you know. And to people all the time, life is so short, death is so real, so random, so permanent. That every single chance that you get to have a good time, every single chance you get to put a smile on your face, you gotta take it, you know. 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
4: 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At this point in time, we're taking a quick stop with the good folks of Dominican National Lottery. I gotta say a pleasant good morning to Mrs. Eronia. Good morning to you. How are you doing today?
5: Good morning. I'm doing fine. I can see you have the energy. You have the vibes. And I must say that I am a huge, huge fan of DJ Slim. For those of you who do not know, I play DJ Slim. Your recordings, like when you do the
4: stuff on YouTube.
5: On YouTube, every single Saturday. And me and my kids, we have a jam at home while we're cleaning, whatever we're doing. I'm a huge, huge, huge DJ Slim fan. I also want to say a special good morning to the folks of Dominica National Lottery, all the staff at Dominica National Lottery, all those who are on vacation. I hope you're having a great vacation. Anne-Lane, how you doing? Ken, as you can tell, I'm here by myself. Ken, I hope you're having a great vacation. Kimani, all the others, I want to wish them a restful vacation. Make sure that you take some time to rest. It's not just about catching up on the things that you have to do at home. I also want to say a special good morning to the staff at Blast Bistro. I am here to speak to you all about Blast Bistro. So for those of you who are now hearing, first time you're hearing my voice, first time that you hear about Blast Bistro. Blast Bistro is our rooftop gem that's located on the rooftop of Dominica National Lottery building. Don't worry about the steps. Once you come to the rooftop and you see that view, you enjoy the cocktails, you have the drinks. Trust me, it is worth the walk. So Blast Bistro, we serve you good food. We have good vibes. We have the best panoramic view of the city, and I can boast that.
4: Is that the main branch? Because we know that there are many Blasts on the island, but is the Blast Bistro the main branch?
5: The Blast Bistro is like our main restaurant. We don't have any other restaurants. 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
4: Okay, I understand better now.
5: Right,
4: okay.
5: Yes. And then we have Blast Gaming, our Blast Entertainment Center, that's located on the second floor of the building. So once you come to Dominica National Lottery building, that's your one-stop shop. You come, you play your games, you want to have a drink, you want to have something to eat, you go straight up to the rooftop, and you have our food and our drinks. I want to especially mention that we are open late. In the city, we are open daily from 5 p.m. to 12 a.m. That's Mondays to Thursdays, and Fridays and Saturdays, we are open up to 2 a.m. So if you want something to eat at a convenient time, you're in the town, you're having a line with your friends, your colleagues, your work buddies, family, Blast Bistro is the place to go for you to get something to eat or drink. Let's take a little music. When we return, I'm going to tell you all about the different specials that we have on every single day at Blast Bistro. Stay.

0: In the morning time right here, just about 11 minutes moving up past the hour 10 in the morning. Of course, Aronia is here and she's going to tell us all about a Blast Bistro this morning.
1: So for those of you just tuning back, we are speaking to you all things Blast Bistro. 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Every Thursday, every single Thursday, we have karaoke on the rooftop hosted by Marie Pascal. And I can tell you, our karaoke is lit. We have vibes on that Thursday. Every Thursday, we have the After Lime vibes for you from 6 p.m. to 10:30 p.m. We have karaoke Thursdays hosted by Marie Pascal. And you can, and you know, as it says, carry your own key. One of us are super singers like Marie Pascal. 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And every single Friday, we have happy hour. Happy hour starts your weekend the right way. We have free special happy hour times from 4:30 to 5:30, 7:30 to 8:30, and 10:30 to 11:30. We have our happy hour, and our happy hour are, of course, on our selected drinks. And we have a wide variety of cocktails that you can choose from. So you can come to our happy hour on Fridays. This Friday, we will be having a special on Amaretto Sour, which is one of our top sellers. So you can come to our happy hour and get your Amaretto special on special this Friday. And I want to also mention, that this Saturday, which is our first Saturday that we are going to kick this off, we are going to have broth on the rooftop.
0: Broth on the rooftop.
1: Yes.
0: And you know, Saturday is the best time, the best day to have your broth, you know?
1: And I can attest, I don't think no household really cooks again on Saturdays in Dominica. We don't do that. After you have a long, hard week on Saturday, you take a pause. Let's say you do your housework, whatever it is, then you come to town, you go somewhere and you purchase a meal. So we have our local Dominican fish broth at only a cost of $20. And then we have our mixed broth, which is smoked meat with probably our like a pig snout for those who like pig snout, and fish at a cost of $25. Very reasonable. And I can tell you the food is top tier. We have the man Lloyd Felmer on it in the kitchen.
0: And Chef Lloyd.
1: Yes, that's correct. Okay. And the food is top tier. Finger licking, yeah? When you see you get that broth, you drink that broth, you set for the weekend. You're starting your weekend right. So we are going to have this special starting this Saturday from 12 p.m. You can come to Blast Bistro and purchase your broth. Very reasonable prices again, $20 for the fish broth, $25 for the mixed broth. You can call and place your orders at 275-4014. And we will be partnering with Fine Foods Inc. on the special drink 420. That's the drink that we will be partnering with Fine Foods. So for those of you who do not know, 420 is a nice drink. It's an energy drink and it has different flavors, but we will be partnering with them. So you can come to the rooftop, get your 420 beverage to drink together with our special broth, and you can just have a nice relaxing time with your friends, your family, with your partners, with your girls, and just enjoy your broth, enjoy the weekend, then go down to Blast Gaming and let your winnings multiply.
0: And you never know, you might win some big money downstairs, the Blast Bistro,
1: yes,
0: right?
1: That is true. When I was leaving the office, our mystery progressive was 240,000 and growing.
0: Mm.
1: And I know recently we had a winner, the young lady who won the 300 plus. And it was the first time that she came to the entertainment center. A special good morning to her. I'm not going to call her name on the air again. I think she got enough publicity. But this was the first time that she came. And for those of you who do not know, this week as well, we had a first-time winner again. Mm. He came to the Blast Entertainment Center, and while he was playing, the mystery dropped on him. He did not win the huge jackpot, mm-hmm. but he won one of the smaller prizes. He got $500, and he was so ecstatic because the game dropped on him. First time coming mm-hmm. to a gaming center, and he was in such shock. A little again, I would say this is the second time that we have a first-timer winning the jackpot.
0: Would you happen to know how much he played? Because I have never been to a Blast before, mm-hmm. so I'm not exactly sure how the game works. But I'm wondering how much money did he put down to win that $500?
1: So his initial amount that he placed in the machine was $20.
0: Mm.
1: And then his bet was $1.40 on the game, 7 Lucky Lines. And while he was playing, because each bet means a spin. So mm-hmm. while he was playing his $20, the mystery just dropped on him. So it doesn't take a lot for you to get a chance for you to win. You can put a $5 in the machine. You can put $20. It's as low as $5. And you can bet as low as 40 cents, mm. 35 cents on 7 Lucky Lines. And you stand a chance of winning. So you never know. It could be your lucky day. But so much to speak about Blast. I think I need a whole other program.
0: But I'll tell you what, let's take in some music. Then when we come back, you'll give the listeners a quick recap, all right?
1: Thank you.

0: All right, we're talking all things Dominican National Lottery. Of course, Eronia is here this morning. Let's give the listeners a quick recap before we wrap up here this morning.
1: So for those of you just tuning in, my name is Eronia. I'm here with the team. Well, not the team. I'm here by myself, but I'm here to speak to you basically about Blast Bistro. So Blast Bistro is our rooftop gem. 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You can't miss our building. It's the brightly colored building. If you know Lotto, you know Dominican National Lottery, you know the building. 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On Fridays, we have Happy Hour. And this Saturday, we are going to start off and kick off Blast Bistro, our broth on the rooftop. So you can purchase your broth at $20 for fish broth and $25 for your mixed broth. 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
0: All right, guys, definitely check it out. And of course, Mrs. James, I want to thank you so much for stopping by here this morning. It's been a while since we spoke live on the radio, and I'm looking forward to speaking with you soon again. All right, so take care. Until next time.
1: You as well. 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
1: 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We have you surrounded. 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

That's the 5 minute morning time, just about 5 minutes moving up past the hour 11 in the morning. We're inside the last hour, and it's a midweek, so we gotta cool it down and we gotta do it like this, right? I wanna lodge up all the ladies who got a locked on in the morning time. I wanna juggle some tunes that you guys could sing along to, alright? All the good folks over at Pirates Limited, we gotta say a pleasant morning to you guys.

11:11 is the time right here in the studios of the Champion Station and the rest of the Eastern Caribbean. Somebody make a wish. We got a lot of other good folks who got a lot on the port this morning. Shed number 1, 2, 3, 4, 5, 6, 7, 8, 9, 10, 11, 12. Hey man, Toots Shed, say big up. How you mean?

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1: Vibes Radio.
0: And never look back. Would you cry if you saw me crying? And would you save my soul tonight? Would you tremble if I touched your lips? Or would you laugh? Oh, please tell me this.

0: Dance and Easy Pure Vibe in the morning time. 22 minutes moving in past the hour 11. I'm just gonna make sure we play tunes for everybody in the morning time, right? Gonna be here if you guys until 12 noon. We're gonna break it down again, listen.
1: Oh, I just wanna hold you. I just wanna hold you.
0: And we gotta let the chorus play one more time. And of course, guys, don't forget if you get it locked in, you're digging the vibe 225-6063. Just check in a minute what's going on in the morning. We gotta let the chorus go one more time like this. Hey.

0: tune for all the fellas who got a lot on this morning, right? If you're missing somebody, right, or if that person left you for somebody else. And you could tell him something, you gotta say something like this, right?
1: Hey girl, is he everything you wanted in me?
0: Hold on, we're going again, say. Even if you lost your beer, your pookie, whatever the case.

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2: 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You have the right to escape.
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5 in the morning time. I want to play some tunes that you guys could just sing along to, you know. We're inside the last hour, the last 30 minutes. I got about approximately 15 more to go, all right? I got a lot of my boy, DJ Rems.

I'm going to say a pleasant good morning to all the folks in the Funk Pole area, Gota, Tommy Pitstock, family and peace. The folks in Goodwill and all the folks right here in the city. We're going to say big respect every time. Let's go, ladies. High note, high note. Some of you guys are off key, but it's okay.

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0: 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This next artist is gonna be on the Nature Island.
1: She's staring at me. I'm sitting wondering what she's doing.
0: For the World Creole Music Festival comes this October. So you guys gotta check it out. To write the one and only.

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We're gonna make way for the midday news package, and of course, by the grace of God, I'll be back on the radio tomorrow at 8 in the morning. All right. So until then, it's your boy DJ Slim signing off.

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1: 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From the region, two Belize men face drug charges following separate police operations. And internationally, University of Michigan to pilot pass no credit grading for freshmen. These are the top stories making Vibes Radio's Midday News package. I'm your presenter, Richie Ferrall. We'll bring you the details of the news after the break.

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1: Welcome back to Vibes Radio. It's Midday News Package. First up in the news this afternoon, President of the National Cooperative Credit Union NCCU Board, Clement Marcelin Jr., has congratulated the 19 recipients of the NCCU's 2026 Scholarship Awards, urging them to remain focused and committed throughout their educational journey. Speaking at Tuesday's ceremony at the Dominica Public Service Union DPSU building in Roseau, Marcelin encouraged the students to respect their parents and the teachers and wished them success in their studies. He described the NCCU scholarship program as one of the leading scholarship initiatives in Dominica.
2: Our secondary school scholarship designed to ease the financial burdens on families, including provision of textbooks and school supplies up to $700 per student, an annual uniform allowance of $500 for first-year students, and $300 for continuing students. Full payment of school fees, a monthly transportation allowance ranging from $50 to $100 per student were applicable. Payment of the Caribbean Certificate of Secondary Level Competence Examinations fee for recommended foot formers, and payment for the Caribbean Secondary School Education Certificate fees for fifth form recipients. Beyond these scholarships, our dedication extends even further as we also support all the families, both members and non-members, by supplying textbooks and school supplies from our existing stock.
1: The program, established in 2010, represents a key component of the NCCU's commitment to education, youth development, and investment in the country's future. Since 2011, the scholarship awards have also been named in honor of pioneering individuals who contributed significantly to the development of Dominica's credit union sector. Marcelin said the NCCU has invested in Dominican youth for more than 16 years, providing approximately 240 educational scholarships. During the 2025-2026 academic year, the NCCU spent $136,228.80 through its scholarship sponsorship program. The initiative now supports 94 secondary school students, including 90 new first form recipients and 75 continuing scholars in forms 2 through 5. The NCCU Secondary School Scholarship provides a comprehensive package aimed at reducing the financial burden on families. Benefits include up to $700 per student for textbooks and school supplies, an annual uniform allowance of $500 for first-year students and $300 for continuing students, as well as a monthly transportation allowance ranging from $50 to $100 where applicable. The program also covers school fees for first-form recipients and provides assistance with Caribbean Secondary Education Certificate and Caribbean Certificate of Secondary Level Competence Examination fees for eligible students beyond scholarship recipients. The NCCU also extends assistance to member and non-member families by making textbooks and school supplies from its existing stock available to students.
2: Students, this support from NCCU still believe in what you can become. Had it not been for our belief in you, we would not have invested so much into you. And you are special to us, and you are the ones that will carry the torch tomorrow. Who knows? One of you might be the one here officiating or even handing out the scholarships in your time. So we believe in you, and we hope that you can continue carrying that torch. Over the next 5 years, we invite you to turn this opportunity into a stepping stone. Study with purpose, face setbacks with courage, never lose your curiosity. But importantly, choose friends and activities that can build you up. Ignore the noise that moves you away from your goals.
1: President of the National Cooperative Credit Union NCCU Board, Clement Marcelin Jr. Dominica Business Forum, Inc. President Daryl Bob says the strong turnout for the organization's latest virtual discussion demonstrates growing interest among members of the business community in the country's economic direction. The forum, conducted through Zoom on Saturday, August 8, focused largely on the government's proposed 2026-2027 national budget. Bob described the 2.5 to 3 hour session as constructive, with participants from different areas of business raising concerns and offering ideas on issues they believe require attention. He said one of the clearest messages from the discussion was the significance of improving public understanding of economic and national development matters.
3: More of the people in Dominica, in the different sectors, will understand the role in helping us achieve the things that we need to achieve, as we're not doing it for ourselves, but we're doing it. It's a national effort. So once again, I just want to use the opportunity to say thanks to all the people who listened. There are many people who logged on and who were very quiet, but we are thankful anyway, because the information that came out was very timely. And we look forward to your continued participation. Whether you just want to listen or you want to share a view, we look forward to your continued participation. And those who participated meaningfully by actually giving forth their experiences, asking the questions in areas that were kind of vague and so on. And we do hope that some of the information reaches government. And if it doesn't, the hope is that we can prepare a document that we can submit to government to assist them in their efforts to create a more viable economic environment. So once again, Daryl Bob for the Dominica Business Forum, Inc. We shall speak further. Bless.
1: And that was DBF President Daryl Bob. The Ministry of Education, through its Adult Education Division, is appealing to individuals and organizations across Dominica to contribute to a nationwide effort aimed at making reading materials more accessible. The initiative is seeking new and gently used books that can be redistributed to children, teenagers, and adults, with the goal of encouraging reading, learning, and personal development. Donations are being accepted between August 10 and September 10, 2026, at the Adult Education Office on 22 Kennedy Avenue in Roseau. Contributors are encouraged to provide books from a variety of categories, including children's literature, fiction, non-fiction, romance, fantasy, mystery, and thrillers. The organizers say the wider selection will help cater to different ages, interests, and reading levels. The Adult Education Division believes the donation of a single book can have a lasting impact by giving someone access to knowledge, imagination, and new perspectives. Persons interested in supporting this initiative or seeking additional details can contact the division at 767-266-3305-3088-3920-3490 or 3356. The public is being urged to participate and help create greater opportunities for reading and learning throughout Dominica. Now, the Discover Dominica Authority, or DDA, is heading to Trinidad from August 12 to 18, 2026, for its annual destination sales mission, as it seeks to strengthen Dominica's presence in one of its important regional tourism markets. The week-long initiative will target consumers, travel professionals, media, and members of the Dominican diaspora through promotional activities, interviews, business meetings, and networking opportunities designed to generate greater interest in travel to the Nature Island. A major focus of this year's mission will be the upcoming launch of direct air service between Trinidad and Dominica by Contour Airlines on October 5. DDA will be accompanied by local tourism stakeholders and will use the new connection to promote travel to Dominica, particularly for major upcoming events such as the World Creole Music Festival, scheduled for October 23 to 25, 2026, and of course Carnival on February 8 to the 9th, 2027. The delegation will also highlight the island's wider tourism offerings, including nature, adventure, wellness, culture, cuisine, and accommodation experiences. Consumer promotions are scheduled for West Mall on August 13, East Gates Mall on August 14 and the C3 Center on August 15, featuring interactive activities and information on Dominica's attractions, Dominica's accommodations, and air access. The mission itself will also include radio, television, and print media appearances, followed by travel trade meetings and presentations on August 17, 2026, where Dominican tourism businesses will engage Trinidadian agents and tour operators. The program will conclude with a destination cocktail reception, bringing together tourism stakeholders, Contour Airlines, travel professionals, and media representatives to strengthen partnerships and create new opportunities for travel between Trinidad and Dominica. That's it for the local news. Stay tuned for news from the region and the world. All right, in regional news, prison officers in Trinidad and Tobago thwarted an alleged attempt to smuggle contraband into the Port of Spain prison early Tuesday morning. The incident reportedly occurred at about 6:45 a.m. near the intersection of Gordon and Pembroke Streets in Trinidad and Tobago, where officers spotted an unidentified man attempting to throw a package over the facility's perimeter wall. The suspect was reportedly wearing a blue top and cream-colored long pants. When officers moved toward him, he abandoned the attempted delivery and ran from the area, taking the package with him before it could enter the prison compound. The man was not identified, and the circumstances surrounding the contents of the package remain unclear. The Trinidad and Tobago Prison Service is reminding members of the public that bringing prohibited items into or removing them from a prison or attempting to do so constitutes an offense under the Prisons Act. The service warned that persons involved in such activities may face arrest and prosecution.
4: Attempted contraband drop at the Port of Spain prison was foiled early Tuesday morning when officers observed an unidentified man attempting to throw a package over the prison's perimeter wall near the intersection of Gordon and Pembroke Streets. The incident occurred around 6:45 a.m. when prison officers spotted a man described as wearing a blue top and cream-colored long pants attempting to throw a package over the prison's perimeter wall. As officers moved in, the suspect fled on foot with the package before it could enter the prison compound.
1: In more news, the Jane E. Tousey Jett Foundation and the University of the West Indies Five Islands Campus, UWIFIC, have joined forces to host the Wadadley Healing Symposium, a two-day event scheduled for October 6 and 7, 2026. The initiative is being positioned as a national and regional response to historical trauma and contemporary social challenges, bringing together experts from Antigua and Barbuda and abroad, including renowned scholar Dr. Joy DeGruy. The symposium will focus on evidence-based and culturally relevant approaches to healing, with discussions intended to address the effects of intergenerational harm while exploring practical responses to challenges facing communities today. Organizers say the event will be offered free of charge to the public, providing wider access to research, knowledge, and perspectives which can contribute to individual and community well-being. The partnership also reflects a shared commitment by the Jett Foundation and UWIFIC to promoting public education, community wellness, and meaningful dialogue in Antigua and Barbuda. By hosting the symposium at the Five Islands campus, the university will serve as a key forum for bringing together researchers, practitioners, and members of the public to examine social issues and identify practical pathways toward healing and stronger communities. Now, BK International, in partnership with JAGS Aviation, has launched a new charter flight service between Ogley and Lethe, offering passengers fares below the current market rate in Guyana. JAGS Aviation Reservations Manager Natasha Smith said the initiative is intended to make air travel to Lethem more affordable and accessible, with the companies reducing the prevailing fare by 10%. The inaugural charter flight departed Ogle on Wednesday morning, marking the start of a scheduled service which will operate 4 days each week. Flights are planned for Mondays, Wednesdays, Fridays, and Sundays, with morning and afternoon departures on the first 3 days, while a Sunday service will consist of a single midday flight. According to Smith, passengers will pay $58,800 for a one-way ticket, while a return journey will cost $82,800. The new service comes as efforts continue to improve the affordability and accessibility of domestic air travel in Guyana, particularly for passengers traveling between the capital region and communities in the interior. Two men from different parts of Belize are facing drug-related charges following separate police operations conducted over the weekend, according to Assistant Superintendent of Police Stacy Smith of the Belize Police Department. In Santa Elena, 24-year-old Christopher Bolon has been charged with possession of a controlled drug with intent to supply. Police reported that the charge followed an operation early Saturday morning, during which officers allegedly found 5.9 grams of suspected cocaine in Bolon's possession. The case forms part of ongoing police efforts to tackle the possession and the distribution of illegal drugs across Belize. Authorities have not yet provided further details regarding the second operation or the charges faced by the other individual.
5: Police have formally arrested and charged 24-year-old Christopher Bolon of Santa Elena for the offense of possession of controlled drugs with intent to supply. The arrest follows an operation by the Santa Elena police at just before 1 o'clock a.m. on Saturday, 8 August, which led to the discovery of 5.9 grams of suspected cocaine on the person of Mr. Bolon.
1: And that was staff officer at the Belize Police Department, ASP Stacy Smith. Let's take a break. We'll be back with the international segment of the news. The Chief Inspector of Probation for England and Wales has warned that the planned early release of thousands of prisoners could place additional pressure on an already stretched probation system and potentially increase the risk of serious offences. Speaking to the BBC, the inspector cautioned that inadequate supervision could contribute to incidents ranging from serious sexual or violent crimes to murder. The government is preparing to release approximately 5,000 offenders from October under new measures intended to ease overcrowding in the prisons. Once released, offenders are supervised by probation officers who are responsible for monitoring compliance with conditions such as curfews, restrictions on drug use, and other requirements imposed as part of their release. The Ministry of Justice has defended these measures, stating that public protection remains its highest priority. The ministry said it has been investing in the probation service and recruiting trainee officers to strengthen its capacity. However, concerns remain over whether the system will be able to effectively manage the increased number of offenders requiring supervision.
6: We can't cope with this. We've been saying that to anybody who will listen. At the minute, I think it's pure panic in terms of where we're at. I don't understand how there can be this level of pressure put on us. The worst that can happen is that things are missed. Plans aren't put into place and we don't give people the level of service they need, and that leads to serious further offences. That leads to death under supervision.
1: You've just heard the voice of a chief inspector. Of course, very interesting times for the folks in England and Wales. More than 16,000 people have been arrested in Washington, D.C. since the launch of the Make D.C. Safe and Beautiful Task Force 1 year ago, according to the U.S. Marshals Service. The task force was created under an executive order signed by President Donald Trump in March of 2025 with the stated objective of addressing crime, public disorder, and other concerns affecting the nation's capital. U.S. authorities say The arrests include more than 3,200 individuals accused of narcotics-related offenses, over 100 known gang members, and 35 homicide suspects. Law enforcement agencies involved in the initiative have also seized nearly 2,000 illegal firearms. The U.S. Marshals Service described the operation as one of the largest and most aggressive collaborations among law enforcement agencies undertaken to combat crime in a major U.S. city. Among the cases highlighted by authorities was the January arrest of three MS-13 members wanted in connection with the first-degree murder of a 14-year-old boy. In another case, two individuals were arrested in October of 2025 over the alleged attempted carjacking, robbery, and assault of a former Department of Government Efficiency staff member. The Marshals Service says the results recorded during the task force's first year demonstrates the impact of the coordinated enforcement effort. Now, rescue efforts in Colombia have intensified following the powerful earthquake, with emergency teams continuing to search through collapsed structures for people who may still be alive. Authorities and rescuers are racing against time, as the likelihood of finding survivors decreases with each passing hour. Search crews are carefully combing through the rubble, listening for possible signs of life, and working to reach areas where victims could be trapped. The operation has become increasingly difficult as teams confront unstable debris and the extensive damage caused by the earthquake. Despite the mounting challenges, rescuers remain focused on locating anyone who may have survived the disaster. The search has entered a critical period, with emergency personnel continuing their efforts in the hope of finding survivors before the window for successful rescues closes. And thousands of first-year students entering the University of Michigan's College of Literature, Science, and the Arts will not receive traditional letter grades during their first semester under a new pilot initiative planned for 2027. The university says the program is intended to provide incoming students with a different approach to assessing their academic progress as they adjust to university life. Under the grade covering pilot, students will receive either a pass, P, or no credit, NC, designation for their first semester courses, replacing the conventional A through F grading system. The initiative will apply to all new freshmen enrolled in the college during the pilot period. The university's decision represents a significant change from the traditional grading model, which allows students to see their performance reflected through specific letter grades. By initially using a pass or no credit system, the program will provide an opportunity to examine how an alternative grading approach affects students during their transition from secondary school to higher education.
7: They need time to figure things out. I showed up wanting to study chemical engineering. I bombed all of my first year classes and soon discovered that chemical engineering was not for me.
1: And that's all for the midday news. 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
1: 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From the region, two Belize men face drug charges following separate police operations. And internationally, University of Michigan to pilot pass no credit grading for freshmen. Thank you for joining us for the Vibes Radio Midday News Package. 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On behalf of the entire news team, I've been your presenter, Richie Ferrall. 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
1: Ladies and gentlemen, are you ready to party? Are you ready to dance? Are you ready to feel the love? Let's get started. Please welcome

calm, don't start no trouble with me. Trying to keep it peaceful is a

bad things. It's a lot of bad things that they wish and they wish and they wish and they wish and they wish on me. Yeah. Hey, hey. She say, do you love me? I tell her only partly. I only

CU Southeast and Northeast location will remain open until 2 p.m. due to earlier technical service interruptions. So one more time, let me just read that first line again. Please be advised that all Southeast and Northeast locations will remain open until 2 p.m. due to earlier technical service interruptions. Members are asked to bring a valid ID to facilitate all transactions, including withdrawals. The La Salette and St. Paul branches will remain closed. The Rosso branch will remain open until 1 p.m. So that's like in a few minutes' time.

your drum in night, Lord. Be a dung in night, Rod. Running my child, running night, crowd. Select it and take on the crowd. And you're not up for your lucky night, Lord. Miss never cool your luck and night, Lord. Go no, go no, stop, stop, stop, stop, stop, stop, stop, stop, stop, stop, stop, stop, stop, stop, stop, stop, stop, stop, stop, stop, stop, stop, stop, stop, stop, stop, stop, stop, stop, stop, stop, 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

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Fight the bite! 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
2: 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We have you surrounded. You have the right to. You have the right to escape.
3: We wake you up to take you up. So stay up like a champion. We wake you up to take you up. So stay up like a champion.

Quick for DJ Matthew joins us with the drive, all right? Do hope you guys enjoy the rest of your days. Ensure that you guys drink your waters. You know, I mean, it's you can still drink some water, right? You should have some remaining at least. Also, ensure that you guys stay safe out there. And so on. Your boy Rems will be back on your radios tomorrow, God's prayer, from 12:30 up until 3 p.m., all right? One love, your boy Rems out. Bye-bye. I love you guys.

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0: 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So stay up like a champion.
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moving. Good afternoon, wherever you're locked on. Thanks for choosing Vibes. DJ Matthew taking it through to 5:30. But then we'll have news. 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
4: 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We have you surrounded. 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
3: 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Play 4 draw winning numbers are 1, 4, 13, and 20. 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The multi-X ball selected is 3X. 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
1: 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I am your presenter, Aliyah Jean-Jacques, and here are the top stories making our major news this evening. In local news, missing 16-year-old Jobia Paul reportedly found dead. From the region, BTL chairman dismisses growing concerns over proposed merger. And internationally, U.S. judge temporarily halts Mamdani's luxury second home tax in New York City. These are the top stories and more making Vibes Radio Major News Package. 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

Welcome back and thanks for staying with us. Here now is the evening news. The Electoral Office of Dominica is reminding registered voters about the identification they must provide when casting their ballots in the upcoming elections. The office is currently issuing official voter ID cards to persons appearing on the confirmed voters list and supplementary list. But voters who have not received or do not have the card will still be permitted to vote, provided they present another approved form of identification. Electors without a voter ID card may use a valid passport issued by the government of Dominica as proof of identity. A valid Dominica's driver's license or a valid Dominica Social Security registration card may also be accepted, but either document must be presented together with an official government-issued birth certificate. The Electoral Office says these requirements are intended to ensure that the identity of each voter is properly established before a ballot is issued. For registered voters who do not have any of those identification documents, another option is available. They may present a valid government-issued birth certificate along with a passport-sized photograph that has been certified as a true likeness by an authorized official, including a justice of peace, commissioner of oaths, or notary public. The Electoral Office is encouraging voters to ensure they have the necessary identification before arriving at the polling station. A South Region farmer has harvested more than 250 pounds of seasoning pepper through a Ministry of Agriculture initiative aimed at boosting local production and supporting agro-processors. The achievement was recorded by farmer Clint Pemberton of Girodel, the first participating farmer to establish his seasoning pepper plants under the ministry's Mini Seasoning Pepper Program. The program was introduced earlier this year to increase local seasoning pepper production, help address potential shortages during the annual independent season, and support Dexia's fresh produce markets. Participating farmers received 432 seasoning pepper seedlings each, along with fertilizers to support the crops during the critical early stages of production. The program initially targeted the establishment of 1 acre of seasoning peppers among 10 farmers. Following adjustments, the target was revised to 0.5 acre among 5 farmers. Pemberton's harvest of more than 250 pounds demonstrates the potential of targeted agricultural support to increase local production, improve farmer livelihoods, and strengthen Dominica's food and nutrition security. In more local news, Jungle Bay Resort and Spa has officially handed over a newly constructed preschool in Soufrière, providing a new early childhood learning facility for children in the community. The preschool was spearheaded by Jungle Bay through its community fund following the destruction of the former wooden preschool during Hurricane Maria. Jungle Bay Managing Director Samuel Raphael said the project was driven by a commitment to support children and the wider community. He explained that the project began with contributions from Jungle Bay staff, guests, and other supporters before the company ultimately committed to completing the facility. Raphael said several individuals and community members contributed to the construction, including architect Sever McKenzie and a team of local construction workers. Community members also assisted with painting murals inside the facility. The preschool has been named the Dominique Marchand Preschool in honor of Dominique Marchand, who, along with her partner Daniel Langlois, was remembered for their contributions to the Soufrière community. Raphael said the original plan was to name the facility the Jungle Bay Preschool, but the decision was made to honor Marchand and to place her name alongside the nearby primary school, which was rebuilt following Hurricane Maria. The facility is being handed over fully furnished to the Ministry of Education, and Raphael said additional work, including fencing and installation of a playground equipment, is still being completed.
Representing the Redicott Family Endowment, Fred Redicott also addressed the ceremony and highlighted the importance of giving back to communities. He said his family was pleased to support the project and emphasized the importance of play in early childhood development. Redicott, a therapist who has worked with children, engaged students in a creative activity using clay and small figurines during the ceremony. The Jungle Bay Community Fund is also supporting other initiatives focused on young people and community development. Raphael announced that Jungle Bay will host an entrepreneurship mentorship program for 25 young people from across Dominica from September 25th to October 2nd. The program will focus on developing skills and knowledge to help young entrepreneurs succeed. Jungle Bay is also supporting an environmental competition for Calypsonians, encouraging participants to promote environmental protection, cleanliness, and national pride through their music. Raphael further announced plans for a housing initiative that could provide Jungle Bay employees with access to residential lots at concessionary prices. He said the various initiatives reflect Jungle Bay's commitment to investing in people and strengthening communities. The body of 16-year-old Jobia Paul, who was reported missing on July 24, 2026, has reportedly been found, allegedly in Capuchin. The information was disclosed to Vibes News by a source close to the matter. Although authorities have not publicly released details confirming the circumstances surrounding the discovery. Information concerning the location where the body was found, the condition in which it was discovered, and the suspected cause of death has not yet been made public. The development comes more than 2 weeks after Paul was reported missing. On Tuesday, a police officer was arrested and questioned in connection with the case. As the investigation continues, further details are expected to emerge regarding the circumstances surrounding the teenager's death. Thoughts and condolences are being extended to Jobia Paul's family on behalf of the entire news team at Vibes Radio during this difficult time. And that takes us to the end of the local segment of the news. We'll be back after a short break for the regional and international segment. From the region, senior government officials and politicians in St. Lucia are poised to receive a 23% increase in their salaries following the tabling of a long-awaited report from the Salaries Review Commission. The recommendations presented to Parliament by Prime Minister Philip J. Peer come after senior public officials reportedly went 15 years without an adjustment to their pay. The review also addresses the retirement benefits of senior public officers. Under the recommendations, the pensions of retired senior officers are expected to be recalculated to better reflect the level and value of service they provided during their careers. The report marks a significant review of compensation for the country's senior officials and public servants, with the proposed salary adjustment intended to address the lengthy period without an increase. The recommendations will now come under parliamentary consideration as the government moves forward with the findings of the Salaries Review Commission. The Guyana Fire Service is appealing to the public to help keep emergency access routes clear, warning that obstructed fire hydrants and garbage-filled drains are hampering firefighters' ability to respond effectively to emergencies. Fire Chief Gregory Wickham said inspections recently conducted in Georgetown, particularly in the Regent Street area, uncovered several hydrants that were either clogged or obstructed by vehicles and roadside stalls. Wickham explained that blocked hydrants can create serious difficulties when firefighters arrive at a blaze and need immediate access to a water supply. He also raised concerns about residents disposing of garbage in drains and canals, saying the practice can clog waterways and interfere with firefighting operations.
According to the fire chief, crews can face additional delays when drainage systems around fire scenes are obstructed. The fire service is therefore urging residents and businesses to ensure that fire hydrants remain readily accessible and to stop dumping waste into drains and canals. Wickham also reminded motorists of their responsibility to give way to emergency vehicles, including fire trucks and ambulances. In more news from the region, St. Kitts and Nevis has reaffirmed its commitment to human rights education, youth empowerment, and peace building through its participation in the 20th International Human Rights Summit, held at United Nations headquarters in New York from July 30th to August 1st. The summit brought together youth leaders, diplomats, government representatives, educators, and human rights advocates from more than 70 countries under the theme Education for Peace, a 25-year legacy. Representing St. Kitts and Nevis, permanent representative to the United Nations, Ambassador Dr. Montrese Williams served as a keynote speaker. She highlighted education as a powerful tool for peace while stressing the importance of justice, respect, understanding, and human dignity. The Federation also highlighted the role of young people as leaders and agents of change, encouraging them to challenge injustice, promote inclusion, and help build peaceful communities. Young people from St. Kitts and Nevis diaspora also participated in discussions on human rights and youth leadership. Through its co-sponsorship and participation, St. Kitts and Nevis strengthened its advocacy for human rights and youth empowerment while emphasizing the ability of small states to contribute meaningfully to global progress through multilateral cooperation. Belize Telemedia Limited, or BTL, Chairman Mark Lizarraga is seeking to reassure Belizeans that there is no need for alarm over the company's proposed merger. Lizarraga says the transition is intended to improve BTL's efficiency, expand revenue opportunities, and ultimately generate greater value for its stakeholders, including the people of Belize. However, the chairman's assurances have not silenced critics over the proposed acquisition, with opposition continuing to build both among members of the public and within BTL's workforce. Concerns surrounding the potential impact of the deal have fueled an ongoing debate over the company's future and whether the proposed changes will deliver the benefits being promised. Asked whether he believes those opposing the transaction are overstating the potential risk and effectively crying wolf, Lizarraga gave an unequivocal response. He agreed that critics were doing so, maintaining his position that the proposed merger is aimed at strengthening the company and producing greater long-term benefits for Belizean stakeholders. And that's all for the regional news. Stay tuned for international news coming up next.

Thanks for staying with us. In international news, rescue operations continued in Western Colombia on Wednesday as emergency crews worked to locate and assist victims of a powerful 7.9 magnitude earthquake. As the search for survivors continued, humanitarian organizations also began mobilizing resources to support communities affected by the disaster. Volunteers with Global Empowerment Mission are appealing to members of the public for assistance, asking people to donate essential supplies to help those impacted by the earthquake. The organization is coordinating collection efforts as relief operations continue on the ground. Members of the public wishing to contribute have been encouraged to deliver donations to the organization's warehouse in Doral. The appeal comes as rescue and recovery teams remain engaged in the immediate response, while additional assistance is expected to be needed as affected communities begin assessing the full extent of the damage. Ukraine says its defense forces have carried out what officials describe as a unique operation, targeting port infrastructure in Novorossiysk, which President Volodymyr Zelensky has identified as Russia's last major stronghold for its Black Sea Fleet. Ukraine says the operation forms part of an intensified campaign against Russian naval assets and related facilities, with nearly 200 vessels reportedly targeted since late June. Ukrainian authorities have warned that infrastructure or vessels connected to Russia's fleet could remain potential targets as the military campaign continues. The latest action highlights Ukraine's efforts to weaken Russia's naval capabilities and disrupt facilities supporting its operations in the Black Sea. Meanwhile, Zelensky has presented the United States with a proposal aimed at bringing the war to an end. The plan reportedly includes a request for additional Patriot air defense interceptors and stronger pressure from Washington on Moscow to pursue a settlement. However, skepticism remains among many Ukrainians over the prospects for meaningful negotiations before important elections, amid continued uncertainty over the timing and conditions for any potential peace talks. U.S. President Donald Trump is maintaining that the United States has complete control over the strategically important Strait of Hormuz. Despite continued attacks on shipping in the region by groups backed by Iran, his assertion comes as concerns persist over the security of one of the world's most important maritime corridors. The Strait of Hormuz is a critical passage for global energy supplies, with large volumes of oil and other commodities moving through the waterway each day. Ongoing attacks on vessels have raised concerns about the ability of commercial shipping to operate safely without disruption. Trump's comments underscore the administration's confidence in the U.S. military presence in the region, while the continued attacks highlight the challenges involved in maintaining security around the waterway. The situation remains closely watched because any prolonged disruption to shipping through the strait could have wider implications for international trade and energy markets. Meanwhile, a Staten Island judge has temporarily suspended the implementation of New York City Mayor Zoran Mamdani's proposed tax on luxury second homes, placing the measure on hold while a legal challenge moves through the courts. The ruling prevents the city from proceeding with the rollout of the controversial tax for the time being. As part of the decision, the judge also ordered city officials to remove a publicly available list identifying properties that had been targeted under the tax measure. The legal dispute centers on challenges to the way the city identified properties and applied the proposed tax. The temporary order does not represent a final ruling on the legality of the tax, but it pauses the

0: From the region, BTL chairman dismisses growing concerns over proposed merger. And internationally, U.S. judge temporarily halts Mamdani's luxury second home tax in New York City. The major news was brought to you by the kind compliments of Fine Foods Incorporated, Regents Hotel, the National Bank of Dominica, Rudolph Thomas, Unicoma Limited, and DoIt Center. My name is Aliyah Jean-Jacques, and I have been the presenter of the major news package. Have a blessed evening.
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to all the listeners of the Champion Station 5-0 tonight. Yeah, man, it's your boy DJ Joyce Dominicus, Champion DJ, and you know how it is already. It's a very, very, very sad day in the Commonwealth for Dominica right now. I just, you know, normally I would come here for hype and, you know, have everybody just, you know, feeling the vibes. But it's a real sad day in Dominica, right? Yeah, man, just want to say my special condolences to the family of Miss Paul. To all the friends and family. Yeah, man, just try and hold on strong. Yeah, man, so we're just going to be moving nice and easy right now. Let's just start the show like this. Smooth and calm, all right? Here we go.

My super cool, being about yourself, nice and easy, right? Yeah, man, it's just a very sad day in Dominica right now. But we're just gonna keep it nice and jiggy for you, right? We're gonna keep it nice and jiggy for you tonight. And we're just gonna try and have a little fun in between as well, right? Yeah, man. So let's just go like this. It's

0: Yeah, man, like I said, we're just going to keep it, you know, nice and jiggy for you in the evening time. Yeah, man, and I just want to say once again to the family of Miss Paul, I'm very sorry that this happened, you know, but honestly, I just don't know what exactly I should say. I don't even know how to feel right now, you know, but I just want to say this to the parents out there. We need to, you know, start being a little more strict with our kids, you know. We need to start looking out for our kids. We need to be keeping an eye on them, you know, 24/7. Because, you know, the kids them days, you know, they always want to have their own way. I mean, back during the days, we couldn't, you know, walk in the road and, you know, not tell an elder good morning or good afternoon. Is, you know, we would get blows for them things there. And, you know, like, we were well brought up kids back in the days, you know. So parents, please, and I'm urging you, please, all you really need to, you know, keep an eye out on all your kids, you know, just be with them 24/7, all right? Anyway, so let's just get back to the vibes nice and easy. Right now, we're just going to keep it nice and jiggy like this. Let's go.
1: Ready? 1, 2, 3, 4.
0: Yeah, man, let me just send out some love to all those out there just listening to me on the airways right now.
2: Here I stand. 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
0: And I promise we're gonna make this night a little fun and exciting, right? 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
4: Hello, what's up, back with the Vibes Nation as well. Now it's your boy DJ Drake, Dominica's champion DJ. I'm just gonna take you through the vibes nicely. Remember, this is Music Madness right here on the number one station on island. Let's just go like this.

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0: man, big up the Guada crew locked in on this one right now. This one is brand new. Big up my boy 1T1 one time. 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
0: Man, let me just bring it back one more time, man. 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What you said, Jigsaws? 1T1.

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1: 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Yeah, man, keep it locked. 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

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So right now, man, so we're just gonna get on with the vibes right now. I'm gonna give you a little brand new. This one is from my girl Navy. 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
2: Pull up.
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0: Yeah, man. Hey, yo, Nephew, big up yourself one time. This is your boy DJ Tricks in the building. Hey, big up my boy DJ Mike. What happening, brother? Everything nice? 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
1: 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If I call you my honey?
0: Yeah, Nephew, that one there is my favorite.

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1: But I look old school for the old school. How you mean the man? I tell all the way, come on, we call you up and shake all you up, you know, today there. Finding ways to make all you feel a little happy tonight. Let me go.

For tuning into the Champion Session Vibes Radio. Right now with your boy DJ Trix, right? I know it's a real messed up day in the year, but you know, we cannot really stay down forever and just feel sad about everything. I'm only here to just cheer you up and tell you that everything is gonna be okay, right? So to the family of Miss Paul, to the family of Miss Paul, don't worry about anything, it's gonna be alright. She's gonna get justice, right? But how we